There you go, that was Stomp the Tumba Rumba from Judy Stone. You're Driving Me Mad, it's called. Rather a weird sort of a name, but anyway, it's not the real song that I remember. That happens sometimes. So that, for me, finishes off 1962. What I do is I have a particular place on the web that lists, it's a brilliant database. It lists all the hits from way back from about 1950 up until the present time, and in the order that the Australian music recording industry has ranked them. And I play them in that order, top 100 for the year. What I've got now is a huge change in the way that the music scene was operating in Australia, because this was the release of the Beatles' first couple of tunes.

Ah, the Beatles, Want to Hold Your Hand and She Loves You. They were huge hits. Now we'll go back to the way that they're listed in the top 100. They were the first four, and this was also included as an equal second place. I'll Get You and I Want to Hold Your Hand, as well as This Boy.

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Yeah, very recognisable, of course. That was Raunchy from Bill Justice. This is also he with a song from 1963, of course. I just slipped in Raunchy because I like it. It was early 57. This is Tamore, and that'll be followed by a double from Ned Miller.

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1: That was Ned Miller with Do What You Do, Do Well, and From a Jack to a King. And I promised some shadows for Damien earlier on. Well, I've got more than that for you. I'm going to play you some of the surf music from back in 63. These were big hits back then. This is the Shantays with Pipeline and the Atlantics with Bombora, and then the Shadows with the Boys.

0: The boys with the shadows. Sorry, the shadows with the boys, not the boys and the shadows. It could be all of them. The Atlantics at Bombora and Shantae's with Pipeline. Quick break when I come back. Oh, some romance.
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0: Yeah, good idea too. This is Glenn Longbottom. This show's called Jukebox Hits. It's a Friday morning. It's quite sunny and it's warming up. It's lovely. Summer's on the way. I don't usually advertise my show too much on the local Camden page. You know you're from Camden if, but today I did. And thank you to the people that have paid attention, Nancy and Beth and Chuck and Jason and Tina and particular fellow Robbie Roach. I'll play you this one for you, sport.

0: There you go, motorbiking from Chris Spedding. This is time for a bit of romance. And some lovely people, of course, commented on some of our shows and some of our music. One of them is Margaret Turkington down there in the beautiful Riverina. So a little bit of romance just for you, Margaret.
1: Hey!

Paul and Paula with Young Lovers and Hey Paula. Hey Paula was ranked number 6 for the year in 1963 by the Australian music recording industry, and it peaked at number 1 for several weeks and was released in February of 63. That just goes to show you how things change. All right. Wendy said she liked Denise Drysdale and Ernie Sigley's version, but you could hear him whistling through his teeth. No, you couldn't. All right. Here's one for Tony and then one for Diane.

There you go. That was Bottle of Wine and Sugar Shack from Jimmy Gilmer and the Fireballs. This is the Drifters coming up. I was talking to Steve, our breakfast announcer, about the Drifters earlier on, and I think I got confused, but anyway, they used to be the backing group for Clyde McFatter. Here is the Drifters and On Broadway, then news, sport and weather.

Little Peggy March and watching every move you make, every little move you make, and I will follow him. She had some hits. She had a big, powerful voice, for sure. Here's one for Anthony out at Silverdale. Well, we call him Tony. I know he likes this stuff. This is Painted Tainted Rose from Al Martino. She

Here's one for poor old Jeff at Oakdale's got to go and mow the lawns. He wants to be cheered up. This is Brenda Lee, As Usual. It's not going to cheer you up.

There you go. If that didn't cheer you up, maybe you could cut your toe off. This is Elvis Presley, Return to Sender.

Return to Sender. That's off the soundtrack from a movie called Girls, Girls, Girls, one of those fabulous movies that he made. It was actually released in 62, but it was on the soundtrack in 63. In 63, it hit the parade. Let me see. 8th of December 62 and kicked over into 63 and peaked at number one for several weeks. So it did pretty good. It's ranked at number 9 in the year out of 100. So that was pretty good. This is the B-side of that. It's called Where Do You Come From? Then we'll have a quick break.

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Oh, Mr. J.O.K., the king of rock and roll in Australia. And that was You'll Never Cherish a Love So True. And also Move, Baby Move, which I presume you're doing around the kitchen or lounge room. Here's Kathy Kirby. She's got some beautiful songs. Secret Love, very dramatic and fabulous song. And this one, Dance On.

0: A double play? Well, not quite. This is a triple play on the sounds of MacArthur.
1: A candy-colored clown they call the Sandman tiptoes to my room every night, and just to sprinkle stardust and to whisper, go to sleep.

0: The big O, what a voice. That was Mean Woman Blues, Blue Bayou, and In Dreams. We have a quick break coming up. When I come back, some Jerry and the Pacemakers.
1: 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Sounds

Kai Sakamoto, and the tune was called Sukiyaki. Of course, it was a big hit. It came out in about June 63, peaked at number one for about 6 weeks. It's ranked as number 19 for the year in that 1963 list. We had Jerry and the Pacemakers with It's Gonna Be All Right and You'll Never Walk Alone before that. Helen Shapiro, she had some hits in 62, actually one. And then she kicked off in 63 with some more. Here's two of them. No Trespassing and Not Responsible.

That's a great finish to a song. I'm about to get out of here and straight after New Sport and Weather at 12. Wes will be in with more music and less talk. Great show, of course, with lots of 70s and 80s. 4 o'clock, we'll have TJ taking you home, making you feel happy and safe and all that good stuff. So stick around. There's always good music here on the Sounds of MacArthur. Thanks for listening. Thanks for the requests and the fun we've had today. I'm going to finish with another couple of instrumentals. We played some surfy stuff before. This is Jan and Dean with Surf City, and then Wipeout from the Safaris. And I'll say bye-bye.

0: Okay, that was a bit of Beatles here to start with. Rock and roll music. If you wanna dance
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Now you don't

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Now you don't need

You're on 100.3 FM, The Sounds of MacArthur. We're going to get into a bit of Swanee now and Crazy Dreams, an early one from him.

0: here on the Sounds MacArthur with Wes. On the way, we've got Wilson Pickett, Who, Elvis Presley, Joris Coke, Heart, Foo Fighters, Joan Jett, Meatloaf, right up to our 1 o'clock news.
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0: Okay, here's Harp now from the 70s and this is called Barracuda. Foo Fighters, Joan Jett and Meatloaf all on the way.

Okay, that was Heart and Barracuda. Big thank you to Glenn for his show this morning. We're going to get into some Foo Fighters now and Learn to Fly.

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Okay, on the way we have the Move, Nashville Teens, Poison, Susie Quattro, Sweet, The White Stripes, all coming your way. Here's the Move and Flowers in the Rain.

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0: Okay, I hope you're enjoying the music today on the Sounds of MacArthur with Wes. We've got some great sponsor messages coming up that we're going to come back with this week.
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0: Okay, on the way to the news, we've got the Gin Blossoms, Midnight Oil, and Creedence Clearwater Revival. All on the way before our 2 o'clock news. We're on the Sounds of MacArthur.
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Okay, if you're enjoying the music today, let me know and I'll give you a shout out after the 2 o'clock news. 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
3: Okay, on the way we've got Elvis Presley, Led Zeppelin, Queen, Ringo Starr, Rose Tattoo. 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
0: Okay, you end up in hospital with cardiac arrest about 8 days ago. Angry Anderson. Here's one for Angry, and it's Rose Tattoo, and this is called A Branded.

0: Okay, on the way we've got the Angels, Easy Beats of 55, Box Tops, The Primitives, right up to our news. Welcome to my
1: life. So, let the music begin.
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Okay, just before the news, we've got coming up at 3 o'clock. It's the Primitives and Crash. Don't forget, TJ's in after 4 with MacArthur's Best Music Mix.

Okay, on the way we've got Status Quo, The Killers, Rolling Stones, ZZ Top, Golden Earring, Doobie Brothers, and Noiseworks. Here's Tumbleweed now from the 90s, and this is called Silver Lily.

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0: Okay, we've got more great sponsor messages coming your way. Then we're going to come back with Major Max Botch, Pat Benatar, Scandal featuring Patti Smith, Beatles and Angels to go to our news.
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Okay, I hope you enjoyed the mix today. I've had a ball, as I said. The answer to my to the name of the next song is yes, I'll be on the radio. Be good, stay safe. Last song of the day, here's The Angels and Am I Ever Gonna See Your Face Again. 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
1: This is Air News.
2: I'm Mark Dransfield. Two people have been rescued from a hydropower tunnel in Nepal, more than a week after flash flooding devastated the Nepal-China border zone. The Ministry of Energy has told the BBC other voices have been heard in the tunnel and at least 42 people could be rescued. Meantime, the relatives of Australians missing in the floods are urging tech companies to release phone location data to help find their loved ones. Nelson Scott reports from Kathmandu.
3: The number of missing Australians is down by two, now standing at 36. The federal government says it's working around the clock to locate them. Relatives are calling for tech companies to release phone data to help in the search. This woman has told Reuters legal restrictions shouldn't apply given the circumstances.
4: I don't think that any of those people are really going to care if we see their data.
3: In affected areas, hygiene remains a key concern, with over 20,000 children believed to be without clean drinking water. UNICEF's Sharina Namanda says there's a growing risk of disease.
5: And the sanitation situation, in such crowded areas could be an issue.
3: An Australian disaster response team will arrive here today. Nelson Scott, Kathmandu.
2: The federal government's banned international students from enrolling in a popular postgraduate course over visa abuse concerns. More from Lee Harrison.
6: International enrolments and transfers into the Graduate Diploma of Management have skyrocketed in recent years, raising concerns it was being used by students to switch courses and prolong their stay in Australia. Providers will now be prohibited from recruiting more international students. It follows consistently low completion rates for overseas students, as well as high rates of students transferring or not starting once enrolled. It's the first time the government's invoked its new course cancellation powers designed to crack down on student visa abuse. Lee Harrison, Air News.
2: A Melbourne man will spend at least 4 years behind bars, convicted of possessing a slave and depriving the woman of basic human rights. Federal police arrested the 47-year-old man in late 2022 after the woman presented to an emergency department with significant injuries. He's been handed a maximum sentence of 6 years in prison. 11,000 Hyundai Tucson models are being recalled due to a software issue. The dashboard and heads-up display in the vehicles may fail to show the vehicle's speed and fuel levels. Affected models were built between 2023 and this year. Australian women are taking up golf at nearly double the rate of men, according to new research. Sarah Patterson reports.
7: Historically, golf has been a pastime largely frequented by men and a sport which takes hours to play. But women, distracted by the busy side of life, are increasingly finding golf a safe space in which they can stay focused on what is directly in front of them. Golf Australia estimates that around 60% of the people who've started playing golf in the past 2 years were women. Driving ranges and simulators have also become popular among women, who make up around 50% of users, with an average age of 38.
2: Sarah Patterson with that report. This is Air National News. Nerves are still high in Lions camp heading into tomorrow night's qualifying final against the Sydney Swans, despite being back-to-back premiers. Defender Dane Zorko says Sydney have been a resilient side in the wake of the Melbourne hotel scandal. He says the opponents look more determined than ever.
8: And they want to go deep into this final series, and having that superpower that your team comes together like that and you're playing for one another is a really dangerous thing to have. So we're fully aware of that. If you go through their list, it's still a pretty handy list. I mean, you've got all Australians littered through that side still.
2: Jai Arrow will take to Allianz Stadium tonight for his 100th NRL game for the Rabbitohs when they meet the Roosters. Arrow will wear jersey number 23 for the opening whistle before being replaced by Cody Walker. Souths coach Wayne Bennett says none of his players want to miss the moment.
9: All my players wanted to play because they wanted to be in a moment with Jai, and they respect him so much, and they just thought that we didn't put him on the field, we'd be showing a bit of a lack of respect for him, and that's not the case.
2: Turning to tennis, and Alex de Minaur has suffered a disappointing straight sets exit in the second round of the US Open, bowing out to Botic van der Zandschulp. And Wallabies coach Les Kiss has named 11 Reds in his matchday squad to tackle Argentina on Sunday. Skipper Harry Wilson makes his return at number 8. Tom Hooper has been ruled out with injury. Australian Independent Radio News.
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10: 23 degrees right now inside the MacArthur. It is anchored to the lows of 8 overnight tonight. A late shower predicted for your Saturday and the highs of 31 degrees throughout the day. Boy, is it getting warmer or what? Sunday, it cools down just slightly to the highs of 24 degrees.
11: Keeping MacArthur going. It's the Sounds of MacArthur update. Traffic update.
10: Looking around Oran Park at the moment, there's moderate traffic conditions leaving Oran Park. And across, coming in towards Oran Park or trying to turn a left or a right onto Kenny Valley Way off Gregory Hills Drive. Bit of a heavy traffic situation there at this point in time, and also down around the intersection around the town centre as well. It's pretty busy this afternoon. Leaving Campbelltown via Narellan Road is looking busy, but it's all moving at this point in time, and the Hume Highway is looking pretty good.
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We play today's best music mix each and every day between 4 and 7 and any other time that you listen to the Sounds of MacArthur. A big thanks to Wes for the last 4 hours. Fantastic tunes that he played for you this afternoon. I shall continue all the way through to 7 o'clock tonight. All going well, long as we don't blow anything up along the way. Touch wood. He's Black Lace. And that song called Agadoo, playing now on your Friday. This is the Sounds of

There's Mark Ronson and Bruno Mars and Uptown Funk. You are listening to the Sounds of MacArthur on your Friday afternoon. Yes, that's that issue solved. Now over to look at this for everyone around the MacArthur district listening. It's interesting when a radio station calls you during your program to go, hey, we've got some issues happening. Very interesting. Between Padstow

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You are listening to the Sounds of MacArthur. We continue the music right now with some classic KC and JoJo and that song called All My Life. 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Welcome to your Friday afternoon. You are listening to the Sounds of MacArthur.

Casey and JoJo. And All My Life, you are listening to the Sounds of MacArthur. Got to say hello to JoJo, who sent us a message on Facebook, and she has requested this particular song. So here it is for you. 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

0: Great stuff there from Cliff Richard on the Sounds of MacArthur, and we don't talk anymore. Billy Ocean back there, and Love Really Hurts About You. We continue the music right now on the Sounds of MacArthur with this great one from Nicki Minaj and Skylar Grey.
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ain't Bill Bellamy. They say you don't know what you got till it's gone. They say that your darkest hour come before your dawn. But there was something that I should've asked all along. I'ma

0: Rihanna, Calvin Harris, and We Found Love. Right here at the Sounds of Macarthur, we do a love matching service too from time to time. If you'd like to make a request, 4625-2768 is the number to call here at the radio station. Look at Cumberland Highway at the moment. It is rather busy into Liverpool and up towards Capamatta Road. If you're on the Hume Highway, driving down towards the Macarthur District, it is a little slow at this point in time in lanes 1 and 2. And that's the far two right-hand lanes coming down into the Macarthur. The other two lanes to the left are crystal clear. Everyone just wants to be in the other two lanes for some particular reason at the moment. Let's quickly hover over there and see what is actually happening, if anything, on the highway itself. What's that telling us? There is a hazard, and that's on the Hume to Campbelltown. So there you go, there is a hazard on the road. What it is, I'm not too sure, but it is telling us there is a hazard on the road, which could explain why everyone's in the far two right-hand lanes. 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Next, we're going to be hearing from Jordan Sparks.
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5: From the heart of Campbelltown to the

Trifle and Wilberries here at the Sounds of MacArthur. And if you like the Trifle and Wilberries, well, you're going to like the Classic Hits Breakfast Show here at the Sounds of MacArthur. Monday, Tuesday, Thursday and Friday between 6 and 9 with the Sounds of Steve Hammond here at the Sounds of MacArthur. And Ian Donahue does Wednesday and Saturday. And you still get your Classic Hits. DJ on your radio until 7, he's Usher, and You Got It Bad. Since when's the last time you've heard this getting played?

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Not long to go at all. TJ on your radio until 7 this evening. Driving in to the MacArthur via the Hume Highway, if you're out there on the roads, which I can see a few thousand cars. It's all moving okay at this point in time, but a lot of traffic coming down, but it is moving at this point in time, which is the main thing. Very busy on Cabramatta Road, heading up towards Cabramatta Road, is what I'm trying to say, via Cumberland Highway. And same scenario in

0: Liverpool as well via Cumberland Highway. Leaving the MacArthur via Narellan Road, you are riding your brakes this afternoon. And if you're around Hexham on the New England Highway or heading that direction, there's been a motor vehicle accident and traffic is affected in both directions over there. And Menangle on the Hume Motorway approaching Menangle Road, car crash involving a motorcycle and northbound traffic is affected over there. 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If you'd like to make a request, you can give us a call, have a say in what we play. 4625 2768 is the number into the studio. On your radio next, though, I'm going to be playing you a song that was a very popular song back in 2003. And we'll be hearing it next here at The Sounds of MacArthur.
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0: glasses, I'm out the door. 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
0: before
1: go.
0: I leave, brush my teeth with a bottle of Jack. Cause when I

slightly different there for you, the Pointer Sisters, and I'm so excited you are listening to the sounds of Macava. Wake up tomorrow morning bright and early, 6 a.m. with the sounds of Ian Donaghy. 9 o'clock brings you the sounds of Carmelina Cordina. 1 o'clock, TJ in with the Rock Revival. And then if he gets out the cupboard in time, his name's Shaky, and he's on your radio from 4 o'clock tomorrow afternoon. And that's your Saturday lineup here at the sounds of Macava. He's Prince.

0: There's Rod Stewart and Young Turks, TJ on your radio. If you like the Talking Heads and Split Ends and Shireen Easton, they're all on your radio in moments from now here on your Friday evening at the Sands of Macarthur.
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lead ends and 6 months in a leaking boat. You are listening to the sounds of MacArthur. Well, it's soon time for me to get on out of here. But before I do, we can squeeze for some more music like this one from Talking Heads.

The sounds of Tees for Fees and Everybody Wants to Rule the World. You are listening to The Sounds of MacArthur. Well, it's coming to the end of the show for me on this Friday. Normally, Vera will be on your radio after 7 o'clock, but he's not feeling the best today, so hopefully he's in the chair and on the air for you next week between 7 and 9. But to take us over to 7 o'clock, here's Taylor Dane. Speak to everybody tomorrow from 1 right here at The Sounds of MacArthur. Enjoy your night. Bye.

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4: 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Uncle Vera is still not well, but hopefully he's back next week. 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
7: 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A survival plan is very, very important. Well, we're up to close to the top of the hour here on the Sounds of MacArthur 100.3 FM. You're in the Loation program, and we are doing the show for Uncle Vera, who's still feeling unwell. Hopefully he is back next week. So here's some more music from Laos.

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5: And welcome back to 100.3 FM for the second hour of the Lawation program. Uncle Vera can't be here this week. He's still feeling unwell. So we'll bring you some great music from Laos.

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6: 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Uncle Vera can't make it this week, so we're bringing you some great new music from Laos. Coming up in the next hour will be Asian Fusion, and then after that will be the show called Hall of Fame. 100.3 FM, bringing you great music all the time.

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Welcome back to Asian Fusion. 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The Wheel of Asia. Yes. And on the Wheel of Asia, we have China. We have Korea, Thailand, Japan, and a mystery country. Who decides where we go first? Well, that is in the power of the most beautiful Lecky. Lek, could you please spin the wheel and tell us where we're going to go to first tonight on Asian Fusion.

0: This is Thailand.
1: It is Thailand. Sawadee ka. And I forgot to mention at the start of the show that it is the showcase show tonight. So we'll be showcasing an artist from one of the countries that we spin. And, well, it is one of the greatest exports from Thailand musically. It is a lady who is from Isan, and she... It just happens to be one of the band members of the all-conquering Korean girl group Blackpink. Blackpink? Just Blackpink. I am talking about Lisa. Lisa from Blackpink. And, well, we're showcasing her. She's a Thai native. And the video clip that she's just shot showcases a lot of cool things in Bangkok itself. The song is called Sawadee Ka, which of course is greetings, hello. So here we go. A little bit raunchy, a little bit naughty. It's a great song though. Sawadee Ka. This is La Lisa. And if you love the music, Shazam.

0: La Lisa here on the Sounds of MacArthur 100.3 FM from Blackpink, and she is a Thai native and probably the biggest Thai exporter musically around the world. She is sensational. She's a bit like Beyonce from Thailand. We heard Dreams then, and also the FIFA song called Goals. Rockstar, which featured a lot of footage of Chinatown in Bangkok. We had Money, La Lisa. We had Bad Angel, and also the brand new song Sawadika.
1: Hey, Johnny, playing nai kư playing an dap nung nai prathet thai sapdaa ni.
0: Well, thank you very much for asking. What is the number one song in Bangkok this week? Well, for the third week in a row, it is Boy Kaloin and Joey Faswasit and the song called Sign, here on Asian Fusion on the Sounds of MacArthur 100.3 FM from Thailand. Gobble Cup.

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0: The Sounds of MacArthur.

0: Oh yeah, if you're looking at me, you're not looking at you. Is that right? I think so. I don't care. It's Agent Fusion here on the Sounds of MacArthur, 100.3 FM. We've been rocking out from Thailand with Lalisa. And well, it's now time to go somewhere else in Asia. So on the Wheel of Asia, we have China, Japan, the Mystery Country, and the Thailand, Korea. Yeah, got confused there because Lisa's Blackpink, you know what I mean? A bit of a confusion. Yeah, I'm sorry, Lecky. You ready to spin the wheel? All right. So, Lek, can you please spin that wheel?
1: Japan!
0: All right, Japan or Nippon. Konnichiwa. Let's have a look at the weather at downtown Tokyo, where tonight, oh, it is wet. It's really a lot of rain happening there tonight. 24 degrees was the top temperature there today. Tomorrow, more showers and 26 degrees. And showers on Sunday and 25. Not great weather. Not great weather for the cherry blossoms. So anyway, that is where we're up to. So tonight we're showcasing a fantastic group called Mrs. Green Apples. They're one of the best Japanese rock bands from Tokyo. And they debuted their music in 2015. So let's kick it off with this great song. It's called Magic. Here on Asian Fusion from Mrs. Green Apple.

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0: Great music there from Mrs. Green Apples, otherwise known here at Asian Fusion as Granny Smith. And that is a brand new song from the Spider-Man movie, a brand new. We also had K's to Matchy. We had Mrs. Green Apple and Breakfast and An Antenna. Que Sera Sera. And we kicked it all off with Magic from the fantastic three in a band, group called Mrs. Green Apples from Tokyo. But I hear you say,
1: Hey, Johnny, 今週の日本のナンバーワンソングは何?
0: Oh, thank you very much for asking what is the number one song in Tokyo this week. Well, the number one song in Tokyo this week is from a girls group and it's called Equal Love. And the song is called Koi Hashimeshi Husha. Probably said that wrong. Otherwise known as the 21st single. Koi Homoshimashita. Oh. The song's better than my Japanese. Asian Fusion on the Sales of MacArthur, 100.3 FM.

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0: Quack, quack. Ah, yeah, that ducky sound means it is now time for part two of Asian Fusion, otherwise known as the flip side or the B side. Welcome back to Asian Fusion, where we fuse together music right across Asia. And we've been to Japan and we've been to Thailand. So where to next? Well, on the Wheel of Asia, we have China, Korea, and the mystery country, which sometimes on the showcase does pop up a lot. What will it be? Well, only Leckie can just tell us that. So with your mighty strong arms, Leckie. Yes, I know you've had your Milo. Well, give it an almighty spin. Oh, there we go.
1: China!
0: Ooh, look at me. Oh, it is China! Ni hao! And let's have a look at the weather. And let's go to Shanghai, which is next to Shanglo. And they've had excellent air quality and very nice weather. But tomorrow it's going to be showers happening. Top temperature at 30 degrees and then showers on Sunday. Before a lovely day on Monday, 29 degrees. A lot of rain around the top of Asia there. So it's very wet, very wet. But we're not getting any rain at all. None at all. I wonder if that's the El Nino effect. But anyway, we're not a geography show. We are a music show, as we get told many times from your listeners. So it is a showcase show here in Asian Fusion. So we're showcasing a Chinese artist. And this Chinese artist is really having a wonderful year. His professional name is Xin Yu, but his real name is Sheng Peng. And he is a singer and actor. He first made his public appearance on the Chinese Idol Survival Program. We Are Young, followed by Youth With You. He later made his debut under the guidance as a member of the Guigin Xion. And of course, he left the group to make his own career. He has done wonderfully well. He was born in 2002 and in Jiangsu. I think I pronounced that correctly. Jiangsu. Anyway, let's have a listen to this wonderful performer by the name of Xi Yu. And Asian Fusion on the sounds of MacArthur, bringing you music right around the world.

0: Running, that is Ziyu Shengpeng.
1: Yeah.
0: I wonder if he's related to Sampeng. The Pengs are having a very successful year, and that is Run It. We also had Cosmetic Playground, Unwavering, Never Changing, Big City, Small Love, and we kicked it all off reaching the top. Yeah, great performer, fantastic music from China. Oh, I'm glad you asked. What is the number one song in Beijing this week? Well, Shanghai, really. That's where we're at. Well, the number one song in Shanghai is not Ziyu. No, it is Yan Hu Zhang. Yeah, and the song is called Hope to Remain. It is... also, a little bit in English, I think, from listening to it. But it's the number one song in China this week on Asian Fusion.

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5: 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And welcome back to Asian Fusion, where let's not waste any more time. We've got two places and one slot. So, Lecky, give one more big spin for tonight. Thank you.

0: This is Korea.
1: It is Korea, Annyeong-san. And, well, let's bring you the weather from Seoul. And it's, if it's anything like the rest of Asia, it is probably very wet. Let's have a look at Seoul. Well, it's mostly clear at the moment, looking at a top temperature of 29 degrees today. Tomorrow, sunny and 28. What? Say what? Sunny? Sunday, sunny and 28 degrees. Oh my gosh. And then Monday, 27 and sunny. Oh, the trifecta. And Seoul is the place to be this weekend in Asia. The weather-wise, anyway. All right, so we're going to be bringing you a group now from Korea. And this group we've been playing a fair bit of because they're coming to Australia this month. I am talking about Mamamoo. They are a Korean girl group formed by the management of RBW. The group is composed of four members, Sola, Moonboy, Winnie, and Wasa. Wasa is a very successful rapper slash singer that you may know from the show if you're a regular listener. Now, they are famous for their strong live vocals, the harmonies, and their writing of much of their own material. They are recognized as one of the pioneer girl groups of K-pop and the group that basically encourage the rest of the other music industries to perform and produce artists like Blackpink. Now, Mamamoo are coming to Australia. Yeah, they're going to be performing at the TikTok Entertainment Center in Darling Harbour on September the 25th. And also in Melbourne at the John Cain Arena on the 22nd. Get your tickets because they're selling fast if they're not already sold out. Go to Ticketek for more details. This is Mamamoo and Asian Fusion on the Sounds of MacArthur 100.3 FM.

0: Johnny, 이번 주 한국에서 1위 노래가 뭐야?
1: Oh, thank you very much for asking. The number one song this week in Seoul is by, well, it's a saucy song. It is by NX. And, well, enjoy. This is the number one song in Seoul this week on Asian Fusion.

Sounded like the Banger Boys. That is next. And Saucy, the number one song in Korea this week. Well, it's time for Lecky and I get on out of here. It's thanks for being here, Cobble Carp. And arigato. It's time to get on out of here. We're going to say have a happy Father's Day to you all on Sunday. And let's leave you with the brand new song from La Lisa. Once again, this is Sawadika. See you laters.

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6: Welcome to the Hall of Fame, a show dedicated to artists that you all know who are in a Hall of Fame. May it be Australian ARIA Hall of Fame or Rock and Roll Hall of Fame. If there's a Hall of Fame, then they are in it, then they're on this show. So for 1 hour, we'll be playing music from an artist from the Hall of Fame. And tonight's artist is... is Def Leppard. Def Leppard is an English rock band formed in Sheffield in 1976, but it wasn't until the 80s that they really came into fruition. And in 1987, their album Hysteria topped the charts right around the world and remained there for over 2 years. It has sold over 15 million copies worldwide, producing songs like Love Bites, Pour Some Sugar on Me, Hysteria, Armageddon It, Animal, and Rocket. One of the things about the Def Leppard was that their drummer had an accident and unfortunately lost an arm. So he continued playing the drums with one arm. Amazing, using two foot pedals. Fantastic stuff. They were still performing right around the world, and they were inducted into the Rock and Roll Hall of Fame in 2019. So, I guess the question is for you all.
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To live for today and to love for tomorrow is the wisdom of a fool. Because tomorrow is promised to no one. 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And if you think for 1 minute that you can live without it, then you're only fooling yourself. Listen, please. I'd like to tell you something that happened to me just the other day.

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Now where they come from, nobody really knows. 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
4: You already lose that fairly well hit on it, 1963 goal. Bless!

Hold tight, hold tight, hold tight, hold tight, hold tight, hold tight, hold tight, hold tight, hold tight, hold tight, hold tight, hold tight, hold tight, hold tight, hold tight, hold tight, hold tight, hold tight, hold tight, hold tight, hold tight, hold tight, hold tight, hold tight, hold tight, hold tight, hold tight, hold tight, hold tight, hold tight, hold tight, hold tight, hold tight, hold tight, hold tight, hold tight, hold tight, hold tight, hold tight, hold tight, hold tight, hold tight, hold tight, hold tight, hold tight, hold tight, hold tight, hold tight, hold tight, hold tight, hold tight, hold tight, hold tight, hold tight, hold tight, hold tight, hold tight, hold tight, hold tight, hold tight, hold tight, hold tight, hold tight, hold tight, hold tight, hold tight, hold tight, hold tight, hold tight, hold tight, hold tight, hold tight, hold tight, hold tight, hold tight, hold

Mr. Puddy acts like he wants to say food. 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I like oysters, lobster too. I like potato butter, fish, Joe.

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Oh, everybody's a winner. So you win again. That's hot chocolate. Good morning and welcome to another Saturday here at 100.3, The Sounds of MacArthur. Ian Donaghy with you as per usual on a Saturday morning. Heaps of music. And don't forget, after 8 o'clock this morning, we're playing all Aussie right through until around about 5 minutes to 9 o'clock, as we do each and every Saturday. So I hope you enjoy the music. Lots of community information. We'll partake in some of that also. So let's get into more music. Here's some Leo Sayer.

Oh, she's got a good voice. That's Marsha Hines, and Music Is My Life. From Marsha Hines, going back a bit further than that, here's some at Lynyrd Skynyrd.

0: That was Meatloaf from his Bat Outta Hell album, and you took the words right out of my mouth. Unfortunately, he passed away during COVID because, from what I understand, he was a denier of COVID and eventually caught COVID and passed away, which is unfortunate. You're on 100.3, The Sounds of MacArthur. Up after the break, got one from Paul McCartney.
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That's Paul McCartney and Wings from their 1975 album Venus and Mars. And of course, listen to what the man said. Should always listen to the man. You're on 100.3, The Sounds of MacArthur in Donaghy. Here till 9 o'clock this morning, from Paul McCartney down to the police that like putting messages in a bottle.

0: Steve Miller Band rounding out that triple play there, and of course Jet Airline, and before that Queen's mega hit Bohemian Rhapsody, and kicking it all off Police and Message in a Bottle. You are on 100.3 The Sounds of MacArthur. Up after the break, one from Supertramp. Remember Goodbye Stranger?
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Must admit, one of my favourite bands, that's a Supertramp from their album Breakfast in America and Goodbye Stranger. You're on 100.3, The Sounds of MacArthur. Stevie Wonder up next. A bit of superstition.

Kicking off the second hour of the breakfast program. That's a cheap trick. And if you want my love, you've got it. You certainly have. You're on 100.3, The Sounds of MacArthur. Good morning and welcome if you've just tuned in. This is a holiday Ian Donaghy on the air for you through until 9 o'clock this morning. We've been talking in recent weeks about donating blood. Well, the mobile donor centre will be in Camden as of next Sunday. That's Sunday, the 13th of September, through until the following Sunday, and they're desperately after blood, especially O positive and O negative blood, which is the most most common. So if you feel that you can partake in donating some blood, please do so. Get on to lifeblood.com.au. Make yourself a booking to make sure that you can get in there and get in and get out as quickly as possible. So the more people that book, the easier it is for everybody. So please do that. Camden Mobile Donor Centre. It's going to be down at Woolworths, which is at Mitchell Street at Camden, starting next Sunday right through until the following Sunday. This is 100.3, The Sounds of MacArthur, Saturday Breakfast with Ian Donaghy.

0: Crowded House out, rounding out that triple play, of course, there with World Where You Live. Before that, The Cure, Let's Go to Bed. I'd like to do that at some stage. And Corey Hart, Sunglasses at Night. Only some strange people wear sunglasses at night, unless you've got some sort of a medical condition, of course. 100.3, The Sounds of MacArthur. The Ingleburn RSL Pipe Band and Drums is always looking for new members. Those who can play and those who want to learn. 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Up after the break, David Bowie.
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David Bowie and a bit of a modern love there on 100.3 The Sounds of MacArthur on this first Saturday of spring. How are you liking it so far? I love spring. Get out into the garden, do a few things around the garden, plant some new trees and flowers or, you know, whatever you might want to do. But it's always a good time to get out there and make your garden, spruce it up a little bit, clean it up a little bit. I know I've done that recently. I've had to been in the house 10 years and my front part of my lawn was where there was some garden edging had sort of fallen over and all that sort of stuff. So I thought, bugger this, let's get it fixed and make it look a little bit better. And it certainly does. It certainly improves. I know it all costs money, but... you only live once, don't you? And money is money. On 100.3, The Sounds of MacArthur, Elton John.

Eric Carman and making me lose control on this Saturday morning in MacArthur. The Campbelltown District Philatelic Society Incorporated meets on the second Wednesday of every month at the Catholic Hall, which is located in Acacia Street at Roos from 7 p.m. There is a talk and stamp display plus auctions. Free entry with tea or coffee and biscuits are supplied. So if you'd like to get along there, it is on the second Wednesday of every month at the Catholic Hall, located in Acacia Street at Roos. Starts at 7 o'clock, all those people that get into stamps. You're on 100.3, the sounds of MacArthur. Let's ramp it up a bit. Here's some Europe.

0: Steve Perry up front there of Journey, and they're probably their biggest hit they ever had here in Australia, and Don't Stop Believing. They're still touring Journey around the States and all that. I don't think they've ever been here for many, many years. You're on 100.3, The Sounds of MacArthur. After the break, got some Fisher Zed, remember them? A little song called So Long.
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5: 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The 80s.

A band of Brits there. That's Fisher Z and So Long from 1980 from their Going Deaf for a Living album. Like a lot of rockers, I suppose, that maybe do. Going Deaf for a Living, yeah, it wouldn't be too good, would it? Being in front of those speakers and loud noises. Well, loud music. Shouldn't call it noises. Loud music for forever and a day. You're on 100.3. Sounds of MacArthur. Ian Donaghy with you through until 9 o'clock this morning. Don't forget, after the news at 8 o'clock, it's all Aussie right through until around about 5 minutes to 9 o'clock.

Yeah, you got to check it out. That's John Cougar Mellencamp. And, of course, check it out on 100.3, The Sounds of MacArthur. It is Saturday Breakfast with Ian Donaghy. We've got the news coming up very, very shortly. And to take us there, here's some Lou Graham. It's called Midnight Blue on 100.3, The Sounds of MacArthur.

Mitch Tambo and Lele there with their version of Christine Arnoux's My Island Home. Good morning and welcome to the third hour of the breakfast program. Ian Donaghy with you through until 9 o'clock, playing all Aussie round until around about 5 minutes to nine or thereabouts, because at 9 o'clock, going to make way for Carmelina, who will be in after the news to take you through until 1 o'clock this afternoon. Then, of course, after one, TJ will be along through until four, playing all those requests that everybody loves on a Saturday here at 100.3, the Sounds of MacArthur.

0: Australia and Crawl, who are touring later on this year. They're getting back together and touring for the first time in, it must be about 30 years or something. I can't quite remember now. But anyway, and before that, we had Aussie DJ Cyril with his hit there, Stumbling In. And before that, kicking it off, Tones and I with their version of Down Under. On 100.3, the sounds of MacArthur, Ian Donaghy with you through till 9 o'clock, playing all Australian, as we do each and every Saturday. Up after the break, Cold Chisel.
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Yeah, it's Cole Chisel and Breakfast at Sweethearts on a Saturday morning here at 100.3, the Sounds of MacArthur. If you're into coffee, and who's not, you can join the Coffee Muggers. They're the best small social group in Camden. From retired people to those still in the workforce who love food, a chat and a dessert, as well as supporting local eateries. And if you'd like more information on that, just get onto the web at the Coffee Muggers, all one word, thecoffeemuggers.com.au. For a list of events that are coming up, there are no fees to join, so just get along, enjoy yourself, have a look at the Coffee Muggers at website, thecoffeemuggers.com.au. Go along, meet some new people, have a good chat, and enjoy a bit of coffee, some food, or whatever. It's all out there at Camden. You're at 100.3, the Sounds of MacArthur. This is the Divinyl.

One great Australian rock band there, that's Dragon, the Young Years. Very active in the 80s and the 90s, especially the pub rock circuit back in the 80s. My goodness. I suppose all the young people nowadays have missed out on that pub rock circuit because there's not a great deal going around now, not like it used to be. My goodness, the amount of stuff that, amount of bands you could see and the places you could go to, and all these were upcoming bands at the time. You know, you've got the likes of INXS, Midnight Oil, everybody playing in pubs, earning their stripes, as they used to call it. And then they had a few hits, and then most of them ended up on Countdown, of course, which made them even bigger. On 100.3, The Sounds of MacArthur, all Aussie through until 9 o'clock. You're with Ian Donaghy.

0: Goanna and Solid Rock on 100.3, The Sounds of MacArthur. Up after the break, Ice House, Baby, You're So Strange.
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4: 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It's something that most of us don't like being under. 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I'm Nick Del Santo, and it's time to let kids be kids and enjoy their sport. 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

Ice House, and Baby, You're So Strange. I've met a few of them around. 100.3, The Sounds of MacArthur. Ian Donaghy, got to get out of here. It's very soon, then. Carmelina will be in after the news at 9 o'clock to take you through until midday today. Are you into writing? Well, the Camden Writers Group, they meet every first and third Tuesday of the month from 9:30 a.m. through until noon at the Narellan Library in the Red Gum Room. And for more details on that and upcoming events, you can visit them at Camden Writers Inc. 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All one word. .com.au for more information on that. Here's some In Excess.

from their 1982 album Shabu Shaba, that Aussie rock band, of course, NXS, and Don't Change. That's a song that made them internationally famous right around the world, started it all. If you have ever seen their Wembley concert, or if you haven't seen it, get on that line and have a look at it. Absolutely brilliant. There's 80, 90,000 people there at Wembley Stadium, and just all rocking along to everything that NXS do. Well, I got to get out of here. Make way for Carmelina, who will be in after the news at 9. I'll be back on Wednesday between 6 o'clock and 9 o'clock. Have a fun weekend, everybody. Stay safe. Bye-bye.

And welcome to my little corner of the world. I'm Carmelina Cordina and you're listening to The Sounds of MacArthur. Hope you're going to stay with me for the next 4 hours where we've got easy listening music lined up for you, but most importantly, your requests. Now, if you'd like a request on today's show, quite simple, pick up that phone and dial 4625 2768, or put it through on our Facebook page, Sounds of MacArthur. I'd love to hear from you.

0: And that was the Stone Ponies, Linda, featuring Linda Ronstadt with a different drum. You're listening to The Sounds of MacArthur, and you've got a confused announcer at the moment. I was talking to John, and then another call came through, so I went to put that call on through. Thought I had John back, and the guy's going, no, this is Michael. Finally found John, and he goes, and I'm listening to James on the ladder. So I had all these men's names coming through. So very confusing time for me. If you'd like a request on today's show, the phone number is 4625-2768, or you can put it through on our Facebook page, Sounds of MacArthur. I'd love to hear from you.
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And you're listening to The Sounds of MacArthur. And that was The Hollies with Sorry Suzanne. Now, if you'd like a request on today's show, the phone number is 4625 2768 or put it through on our Facebook page, Sounds of MacArthur.

And you're listening to The Sounds of MacArthur, and that was Mary Hopkins with Tema Harbour. Now, Father's Day is tomorrow. Now, how did Father's Day come about? A customary day for celebration of fatherhood in the Catholic Europe. It's also known to date back to at least 1503. It is usually celebrated on the 19th of March as the Feast of Saint Joseph, who was referred to as the Nourisher of the Lord, the Father of the Lord. This celebration was brought to America by the Spanish and Portuguese, and in the United States, whether to celebrate this day nationwide or not is a matter for debate. In 1908, Grace Golden Clayton proposed the day to honour those men who had died in a mining accident in the US. Though it was not accepted then, in 1908, Sonora Smart Dodd, who, along with her five brothers, was raised by her father alone, after attending a Mother's Day in the church, convinced the spokesperson to celebrate Father's Day nationwide. And that's how we ended up with Father's Day. So in saying that, I've got two songs lined up for my father for tomorrow. I'd like to play those. I lost him 49 years ago. So the two songs, Oh My Papa, and Luther Vandross, Dance With My Father Again. If you'd like a request for your dad maybe for Father's Day tomorrow or any other song, the phone number is 4625 2768 or put it through on our Facebook page, Sounds of MacArthur.

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2: 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The H5 bird flu has officially arrived in Sydney, with the city's first case confirmed in a seabird found on the northern beaches. A fox is also confirmed to have died from the strain near Melbourne. BirdLife's Sean Dooley says it's important we do everything we can to limit the disease.